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She said, you're a good man, baby, to treat me like you do. 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

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Where you live? No. Disregard that. That's okay. That's the most important thing. I want to know you.

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0: Tell the Lord thank you. 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I have been a part of this historical WDIA for more than 60-plus years. 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
28: This is Jana Kramer from Wind Down with Jana Kramer. Hey, quick question for the parents listening right now. 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
0: 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Like Prince, he dropped like 30 albums. We dropped like 5 right now. 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
0: 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Like Prince, he dropped like 30 albums. We dropped like 5 right now. 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
0: 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Like Prince, he dropped like 30 albums. We dropped like 5 right now. 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
0: 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Like Prince, he dropped like 30 albums. We dropped like 5 right now. 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
0: 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We dropped like 5 right now. Like, that's the rate we gotta be going.
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1: Do you realize how legendary you are?
0: 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I be seeing it, but I'm like, man, I still got like so much more to do. Like Prince, he dropped like 30 albums. We dropped like 5 right now. Like, that's the rate we gotta be going.
1: Yep, that's a good attitude.
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0: 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Like Prince, he dropped like 30 albums. We dropped like 5 right now. Like, that's the rate we gotta be going.
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0: 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Like Prince, he dropped like 30 albums. We dropped like 5 right now. Like, that's the rate we gotta be going.
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When I got saved, when I got delivered from drugs and alcohol, my grandmother, she told me, she said, there's a song.

0: Hallelujah.
1: In that promised seed line, Abraham had a son named Isaac. Isaac had a son named Jacob. God changed Jacob's name to Israel. And in the second covenant creation, God created Jacob and formed Israel as a covenantal nation. And in that promise to Abraham, God promised that his seed would go into the promised land. And God's plan was for them to go into the promised land and for their feet to never move again. But their feet never moving again was a conditional plan. It was not an unconditional plan. They were taught, they were encouraged, they were commanded to keep the commandments of God as it was divinely revealed to them through the inspiration of the Holy Spirit. God gave the word to Moses. Moses gave the word to the people of God. God's plan was to fulfill the promise. They were going into the promised land, not because they were faithful, but they were going into the promised land because of a graceful and benevolent promise that God made to Abraham, to Isaac, and to Jacob. And once they go into the promised land, if they would be faithful to God, keep God's word, keep God's will, not allow human sensation, not allow their human feelings, not allow what they felt in their hearts to conflict with divine revelation. If they would keep the word and the will of God, their feet would never move again. But Moses prophesied, you're going to get in that land and you will not prolong your days because you're going to allow human sensation to conflict with divine revelation. Brothers and sisters, we live in a world where people say, just do whatever in your heart is right.

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We want to encourage you to align yourself with divine revelation. We look with anticipatory splendor toward the broadcast next week.

God Dog first of all formulated the plan in his mind before he framed the work. And then secondly, God revealed the plan, his servants the prophets. Thirdly, God fulfilled his eternal plan to save mankind through Christ Jesus our Lord. 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

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In a world where people are casually saying that one church is as good as another church, as long as your heart is right, we are encouraging everyone to feel what God reveals in His Word and say, "Speak, Lord, and your servant will hear, heed, and obey." We are a Bible-believing church with your spiritual and holistic well-being at heart. Thank you again for tuning in to the radio broadcast of the Norris Road Church of Christ. We look forward to your listening presence again next Sunday morning, right here at 1070 a.m. on the radio dial. This is Don Brunell Holly, minister of the Norris Road Church of Christ. What a mighty God we serve.

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1: There was a little old lady, little old church mother named Mother Sherman. She was what we call a district missionary. She was the church mother of our church, the Jackson Memorial Church of God in Christ in San Diego, California. She went to heaven when she was 101, I think. And she was such a sweet little darling. She was about four. She looked like she was about 4'3". But a powerful preaching woman. And when I was a little boy, she used to say to me, she heard I was saved. I got saved when I was about 4 or 5 years old. And they heard about this little Pearson boy that was saved. And she'd always come up to me and said, "Son, you yet holding on?" And I said, "Yes, ma'am, I'm yet holding on." She said, "Well, keep on keeping on then, baby." She said that all the time. Every time I said, "You yet holding on?" Them old missionaries always thought you was going to backslide between Sundays, you know. "You yet holding on?" And I said, "Yes, ma'am." She said, "Well, keep on holding on, baby." And she'd give me a nickel. And then when I get a little older, she gave me a dime. "You yet holding on?" "Yes, Mother Sherman, I'm yet holding on." "You keep on keeping on, baby." She gave me a quarter. By the time I got ready to go to college, she was up to a dollar. I remember I came back from my freshman college year here at Oral Roberts University, and I saw Mother Sherman. She said, "Baby, you yet holding on?" I said, "Yes, ma'am, I'm yet holding on." She said, "Well, you keep on keeping on then, baby." She never did get above a dollar. She stayed at that dollar. But the last time I saw her alive, Bishop Morton, she was in a nursing home. And my godmother took me out to see her. She had lost her teeth. They couldn't find her teeth. She couldn't remember who I was. Our pastor, Bishop J.A. Blake, whose son Charles will be preaching in a little bit, Charles Blake. Bishop Blake had gone to heaven. Mother Sherman didn't know it yet. She couldn't remember the name of our church. And it kind of broke my heart. And I said, "Mother Sherman," she said, "What is it, baby?" I said, "You remember me?" She looked, she said, "I'll only be with you." I said, "Where's your teeth, Mother?" She said, "I don't know, they done lost them." I said, "Well, I'm Carlton Pearson. You used to encourage me a lot, Mother, when I went to church. You was always telling me to keep on keeping on." She said, I was saved when I was a little boy, and your ministry has blessed me over the years." She said, "Oh, it did." I said, "Yeah, well, you were so sweet." She said, "That's because you were sweet." She said, "You get holding on?" I said, "Yes, ma'am, I'm yet holding on." She said, "Well, then you just keep on keeping on, baby." I said, "Well, I'm going to go, Mother Sherman. I just want to love you and pray for you. But there's one little song I wanted to sing for you before we leave." Now, she couldn't remember the name of the church. She couldn't remember my name. She couldn't even remember our pastor, Bishop Blake. But I said,

Tell the Lord thank you. Tell the Lord thank you. Yes, break every chain. This is Mark Stansberry, your host for Sunday's Best Gospel. And thank you once again for inviting us into your homes on those computers, the iPads, the desktops, the AM radios, and those free iHeart radio apps, Google, Siri, Alexas, your smartphones. And yes, some not-so-smartphones, as Bertha Rogers Looney, one of the Memphis State Eight, is known for saying from time to time. And as always, around the top of the hour, around the 4 o'clock hour, we will have a whole lot of wonderful stuff going on for you. We have birthdays, and, you know, I am known to encourage you, my listeners, to wear those masks when you are out. They protect you and others from that still active COVID-19. Now, once again, tell the Lord thank you. Tell the Lord thank you.

And we are born blessed. June 7th.

and good afternoon once again on this Sunday, June the 7th. That's the first week and also the first Sunday of June for 2026. And we hope you've been able to enjoy Sunday's best gospel. And we want to continue and continue until everything is running well.

song I want to do right now that reminds me of my grandmother, and you've heard me tell my story how she prayed me through. When I got saved, when I got delivered from drugs and alcohol, my grandmother, she told me, she said, "There's a song I want you to learn. And when you come back to my church, I want you to sing it."

Tim Rogers there, and What a Change in Me, right here on Sunday afternoon's Best Gospel. And I'm all in, all in.

And that was Stevie Wonder and Heaven Help Us All. And heaven help us here, because a little bit after the top of the 4 o'clock hour, and this is where we usually use African-American tidbits. We share them with you, and we're going to start with today, back in 1954. That was June the 7th in 1954. 5 students refused admission to Memphis State University. That was back in 1954. And in 1948, on June the 8th, Bishop J.O. Patterson Jr. graduated from Lutheran Cooperative Elementary School. That happened in 1948. In 1951, on the 9th, Washington Park Swimming Pool opened. In 1864, African American Union Army soldiers from Memphis battled at Bryce's Crossroads. That was in 1864. And in 1917, on June the 11th, application was made to establish the NAACP chapter. They call it now the Memphis branch. And in 1964, on June the 12th, the Court of Appeals orders junior and senior high schools desegregated here in Memphis in 1964. And in 1914, that would be the end of the week, Newton J. Ford was born. And that was the father of former state representative Harold Ford Sr. So please tune in again next Sunday around the top of the hour, and we'll share with you some African American tidbits that took place back in the early, late 80s, late 90s, early 80s, okay?

I still believe I'm abundantly blessed, and my listeners are blessed here on Sunday's Best Gospel. Lois Gant Tolliver down in Mount Bio, Mississippi. Doris Hood, Frank Hood Jr., for Ken and Xandra Foster, for Norma and Sam Dixon out in Texas, for Derek Mims, for MJ Cooper, for Louise Ingram and Ann, for Margaret Miller, Lois Williams, for Glenda Mitchell, for Sanithia Gage, for Roosevelt Richardson out in Naples, Florida, for Nellie Powell, Magnolia Dawkins, for Alma Wiggins and Stephanie up in Nashville, for Glenda Faye Johnson and Kim, for Joy Plunkett, for Earlene Wilson, Kenny Lackey, for Dr. Mary Williams down in Clarksdale, for Barbara Jackson, Deborah Gooten, Oscar Williams, Imogene Stansberry, Nate Applewhite, and Trent Cobb. And shortly, we'll have the birthday shouts coming up. But Jesus is waiting.

0: the immortal soul of Al Green, Jesus is waiting. And now it's about that time for us to do the birthday shouts for today. The first portion, today, June the 7th, 2026. But we don't have any for today. The first one we have is for tomorrow. May the, June the 8th, and that's Betty Grant, a 1961 graduate of Booker T. Washington. She's gone but not forgotten. Also on the 8th, Stella Jackson, gone but not forgotten. And then on the 9th, and Joy Ace wanted to make sure we got this one on, for Curly Patterson. She is the former First Lady of Mount Zion Baptist Church over on South Parkway. Mount Zion, she's gone but not forgotten. Also, William Crystal, 46th class of BTW. And on the 10th, it's the birthday for Robert Fleming. He was a member of the 61 class of Douglas, and that's another one that Joy said, be sure you do that one. Also on the 10th, Sherry Morris, Candace Gwynn. On the 12th, Jacqueline B. Turner. The 13th, Crystal Sanders out in Las Vegas. And on the 14th, Marlon Somerville. I'd like to say happy, happy birthday to each and every one celebrating birthdays and anniversaries. And also, while we are talking about the birthdays, Pastor Stanford Hunt recently celebrated 14 years as pastor of Salem Guildfield Baptist Church. And Pastor Yulisa Little and the Christ Baptist Church came over, and they had a great celebration. And Salem Guildfield has special love for WDIA because that's where Mr. A.C. Williams, who was the first full-time black employee here at WDIA, the heart and soul of Memphis. He did so many things, and happy to see Pastor Stanford Hunt over there. So we're going to take a few breaks here and get back to the music and have a little humor for you. Is that okay?
1: 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So go ahead, grab your crew, and meet us at the Blue Jeans and Boots on the Ground party, Saturday, July 25th at 7 p.m. Doors open at 6 p.m. at King's Palace. 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

Yes, it is. It's marvelous. That's Walter Hawkins. And I was looking through some of this humor here, and I ran across something called God's Will. And it will probably knock your socks off. So the author and lecturer, Leo Bergala, once talked about a contest he was asked to judge. And the purpose of the contest was to find the most caring child. So the winner was a 4-year-old child whose next-door neighbor was an elderly gentleman who had recently lost his wife. And upon seeing the man cry, the little boy went into the old gentleman's yard, climbed onto his lap, and then just sat there. When his mother asked him what he had said to the neighbor, the little boy just said, "Nothing. I just helped him cry." And then here's another one. Teacher Debbie Moon's first graders were discussing a picture of a family, and one little boy in the picture had a different hair color than the other members. So one of her students suggested that he was adopted. So the little girl said, "I know all about adoption. I was adopted." "What does it mean to be adopted?" asked another child. "So it means," said the girl, "that you grew up in your mama's heart instead of her tummy." And then another one here says, "On my way home one day, I stopped to watch a Little League baseball game that was being played in a park near my home. And as I sat down behind the bench on the first baseline, I asked one of the boys what the score was. 'We're behind 14-0, he answered with a smile. "Really?" I said. "I have to say to you, you don't look very discouraged." "Discouraged?" the boy asked with a puzzled look on his face. "Why should we be discouraged? We haven't been up to bat yet." And whenever I'm disappointed with my spot in life, I stop to think about little Jamie Scott. Jamie was trying out for a part in the school play. So his mother told me that he had set his heart on being in it, though she feared he would not be chosen. So on the day the parts were awarded, I went with her to collect him after school. So Jamie rushed up to her, eyes shining with pride and excitement. "Guess what, Mom?" he shouted, and then said those words that will remain a lesson to me. "So I've been chosen to clap and cheer." And then an eyewitness account from New York City on a cold day in December. Some years ago, a little boy about 10 years old was standing before a shoe store on the roadway, barefoot, peering through the window and shivering with cold. So a lady approached the young boy and said, "My, but you are in deep thought, staring in that window." "I was asking God to give me a pair of shoes," was the boy's reply. So the lady took him by the hand, went into the store, and asked the clerk to get half a dozen pairs of socks

0: Years ago, someone said that there was less crime among writers, actors, and musicians than in any other profession. It was explained that they were more expressed people and that any number of the facets of human nature came into play in their lives. The routine worker who uses but a part of his mind and none of his emotions is the potential criminal because he is more apt to explode under pressure.
1: Can you hold?

Yes, God is doing a great work, and that's why you should always tell the Lord thank you. Tell the Lord thank you. Getting this shout list out again is for Reverend Perry and Linda Herman, for Evangelist Shelby Tate, for Craig, for Leon down in Atlanta, for Patrice Jones, for Mae Massey, for Canary Williams, for Lou Fish Ellis, for Joel Weathers, for Fred Dupree, for Sherry Hardiman, for Thomas Henderson, for Laverne and Bobby Brooks, for Lee Wynn, the Reverend Stephen and Patricia Smith, for Kevin and Gwen Dillihunt, for Bertha, Ora, and Dorothy, for the Reverend Melvin Charles Smith, Andrew Rouser, Gail and Charles Anderson up in Grand Rapids, for Joy Ace, Wiley Henry, Sandra Covington, for LaWanna and Greg Evans, for Marvell Watson, for Dr. Erica Gunn Hill, the Reverend Aubrey Brownlee, Brownlow, that is, for Dr. Lord and Marilyn Robinson, their doctors. Also here for Catherine McDaniels and Ernestine Mayhem. Now, tell the Lord thank you.

0: happy day. Let's see, you want to send something out here for Irma Barber, for Irma Saunders, for Maria Bernadette Handkerchief Williams Johnson, for Minnie Cook, for Mary Daniels, Gloria Spite, for Reggie Williams, and for Lee Williams, for Charles Johnson up in Illinois, for Tiny McCullough over in Joyner, Arkansas, for Hattie Brooks and Hattie Wright, Ed and Sister Ruth Stanton, for Joe Helen Shoemate out in Arizona, for Emma Robinson, Ashley Robinson, for J Max and Grace Maxwell, for Mildred Cook, for James, for Dr. George and Deborah Grant, for Lady D and JT, also for Michael Stewart and Dorothy Phillips. And tell the Lord thank you. Tell the Lord thank you. Well, got this dead air here now. Otto, come on and play for me now, Otto.
1: Don't play, man. We got what you want. Thank you, thank you, thank you. Jamming your hits on the heart and soul of Memphis. 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

No matter what the problem, I can go to the Lord. Amen, amen, and amen. One now for Suzanne Foster, for Janetta Phillips, for Callie Williams, for Derek Mims, for Lamont Jackson and Miranda Foster, for Bishop Ed Stevens, Mary Daniels, for Rosalind Wright, Cheryl Cotton, Janet Nelson Singleton, Dr. Lasimba and Carol Gray, Willie and Rhodus Thompson, Pastor Troy and Dr. Maxine Thomas for Duke, for Tyrone Watson, for Mr. Z. Raglan, for Ray, for Duke, for Frida Dotson, for Mel D. Berry, for Adrian, Mariah, Morgan, Marlon, Markham Who, for Dr. Crystal Johnson, Dr. Cookie Champion, Melanie Dooley, Bertha Payne, Dr. Lori Bridgewater, Beverly Watkins Bradshaw, Sidney Henderson, for Johnny Donald, M.P. Carter, the Reverend Marilyn Robinson. Also for Dr. Carol Johnson Dean and the Reverend Stanford Hunt. Continue to listen to WDIA. The heart and soul of Memphis. The question is, who invited you? So that can preach.

0: June 19th. That's June 10th. Juneteenth is a holiday. It was put into effect by President Joe Biden. I believe it was back in 2021, I believe. But anyway, get ready for it. Have a big celebration. Do something. And celebrate Juneteenth. It'll be June 19th right here. And that's great to be thankful for. Say, hold on. Help is on the way.
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Yes, God's got a blessing with my name on it, with your name on it too. God can, therefore I can. God can give you peace in the midst of a storm. Therefore, I cannot be weary, but have the faith to believe. God can keep you in perfect peace, peace that passes all understanding. I can expect the tranquility that only God can give. God can provide solace for the hurting a broken heart. Therefore, I can know that God can and will heal in his own time. God can make your enemies your footstool. Therefore, I can and will remember that vengeance is the Lord's. God can open doors of opportunity through trials and tribulation. Therefore, I can wait on the Lord and be of good courage. God can grant me serenity to accept things that I cannot change. Therefore, I can and will only work on those things which I can change. God can and will love me despite me. Therefore, I can love myself and praise him for his genuine love for me. God can do anything but fail. Therefore, I will always remember that I can do all things through Christ who strengthens me. That comes from Philippians 4:13. My faith in God's cans have given me the strength and the empowerment to know that I can overcome and survive all of life's stumbling blocks. God can, therefore I can.

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0: Yes, God is a great God. We've gone up here to February the 7th. This is the first month, the first week, that is, of June. I'm going to send something for Arthur Rosenthal, for Dot Hale, for Steen Moss Cooperwood, for Margaret Beavers, for Reverend Agnes Henderson, Mary Mitchell, for Margaret Wilburn, Keenan McCloy, the Reverend Hubon Sandridge, Latoria Lane, Helen Burgess, Tyrone Watson, Charles Watson, for Dr. Ada and Roy Shadwell, for Daryl Hewlin, for Kojak, for Reverend Clay Holiday. We also want to send something out especially for Brenda Hale and Brenda Pryor, for the Reverend Daryl Harrington, for Percy and Mary Wiggins, Lillian Whitney, for Loretta Hill, for Francis O'Neill, Dina Peppers, for Dorothy, Dr. Willie W. Harrington and Cunny, for A.C. and Ruby Warden, for Jackie Muskin, Betty Lou Merriweather, the Reverend John Glaze, Charles Avant, Melissa Cooper, John Ford, for Lonnie Latham, Bunny and William Brookshaw, for Jimmy Ogle, Roxy Ball, for Reverend Agnes Henderson, Mary Mitchell, Margaret Wilburn, Reverend Hubon Sandridge, Lovey Jaycox, Macy Sanders, the Reverend Stanford Hunt, and for the Reverend Clay Holiday Sr. And we're coming up with the birthday shouts very shortly. And in the meantime, you just get your house in order and tell the Lord thank you.
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